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0: Brooke and Jeffrey in the morning. Central Oregon's best music all day.
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0: It's Brooke and Jeffrey in the morning on The Peak 104.1.
1: We have a new recurring segment on this show. It's very topical and very personal.
0: Yes, it is.
1: Because our own technical director, Ashton, who's 110 pounds soaking wet with red hair, just moved back with his folks to save some money.
2: Which, by the way, if you start adding weights to anybody else on this show, I'm going to start to have a problem.
1: We're only doing it for Ashton because he's so special to us, and he's been recording audio of his meetings with his family. So if you want a little peek behind the curtain of a supple young man's most triumphant moment of his entire life, you have come to the

0: right place. Oh. 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

0: tonight, 24K Golden and Ian Dior on the Peak 104.1 Central Oregon. 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